0: New South Wales since 2018, and for some, the end of that long era of Maroon dominance. Terry Daniel, Airsport.
1: The Broncos NRLW squad are gearing up for tonight's clash with the Sharks. Brisbane coming off a dominant 50-4 victory over the Cowboys last week, while the Sharks fell to the Knights 18-4. Broncos coach Scott Prince says his team will need to be at their best against Cronulla, seeking redemption.
2: We know when we take on the Sharks, it's always a really good game for us. You know, the physical, they got some really good talent right across the park, both in the middle and also on the edges. So we're going to have to be on our game here to get a win.
1: In AFL, Fremantle have recalled Mason Cox, dropping Sean Darcy for tonight's top-of-the-table clash with Sydney. Tom Papley returns for the Swans, replacing Corey Warner. 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
3: Fraser Coast weather.
4: Current temperature across the Fraser Coast is 17 degrees. The winds from the south-southwest at 20 kilometres per hour, gusting up to 26 kilometres per hour. Humidity is at 78% and looking for a maximum of 21 today. A partly cloudy day with a medium chance of showers. Winds are southerly 15 to 20 kilometres per hour, tending south-easterly 15 to 25 kilometres per hour in the middle of the day and then becoming light in the evening. Looking at an overnight low of 10 degrees tonight, a little bit cooler. The Hervey Bay waters, if you're going out there today, the winds will be south to southeasterly, 15 to 20 knots, seas around 1 metre, swell northeasterly below 1 metre, and a partly cloudy day with a 60% chance of showers. We're in a low tide at the moment, and our next high tide will be at 4:09 p.m. this afternoon of 3.21 metres. Our next low tide after that will be at 10:18 p.m. of 1.42 metres. That is all your news, sport and weather, updated on Fraser Coast FM 107.5, where we are live and local.
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9: I'm sorry, Charlie Murphy, I was having too much fun.

Good morning. You're with Sally Walker this morning. Thank you for joining me on this Thursday morning for our Morning Magazine program. It's 11 minutes past 10. I thought I'd kick off this first hour with Amy Winehouse and Valerie. I do love that track. It's one of my favourites and gets me all in the mood for the rest of the day, of course. It's a lovely day outside, is it? I don't know. I'm looking through the blinds. I think it's a bit cloudy. Anyway, coming up next, I've got Lionel Richie with Hello, and after that, it'll be First Class with Beach Baby.

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6: It's now 23 minutes past 10. You're with Sally Walker this morning. I hope you're enjoying the program so far. And yes, text us. Let me know if there's something you want to hear. I'd love to play something especially for you. And or a special call out to someone that's having a special day today or coming up. Love to hear from you. The number again is 0468 288 300. Now, our associate member, Meals on Wheels, are calling out for volunteers. And I know they're desperate for volunteers. They're working really hard, those guys there. So if you've got 2 or 3 hours available once a week to help support them, then get in touch. Hervey Bay Meals on Wheels are seeking drivers, kitchen hands and office support. The number to call for Hervey Bay is 412-81334. They've also got a branch there in Maribor, and they are needing drivers and office support there, and their number is 4121 4297. Or you can hop onto Facebook or their website and get those contact details. Dan Hartman's up next with I Can Dream About You, and then it's going to be the Scissor Sisters with I Don't Feel Like Dancing.

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4: And don't forget, we can take a renewal over the phone, so you can give us a call on 419 71075 and we can do that over the phone with a card payment for you. And also, there are great prizes coming up. If you do a renewal or join before the end of this month, you'll go in the draw for a prize. That's for the what we call ordinary members, although there's nothing ordinary about our members at all, is there? But also our not-for-profits in the area. If you renew, invoices have gone out last week, and if you renew your membership before the end of the month, you will also go in the draw for a free membership for 1 year. So that's something really handy for the smaller clubs especially. And if you're not already an associate member and you're a member of a not-for-profit, think about it and see if that's something that could interest your club. You get a free promotion. You get included in that a promotional recording. You get to for us to promote your one-off events via a readout card, which you hear us doing all the time. And you can also come in for an interview and promote your club and what you're doing, or like Meals on Wheels, if you're looking for volunteers. We're happy to help you out with that. Coming up this weekend, PCYC have got an open day, Saturday the 11th of July, 9:30 till 12:30 at 9 O'Rourke Street, Pyalba. A fantastic family fun day, fun family day, filled with fun and family and activities, of course. You will have a chance to win a gymnastics or boxing membership. 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It's also a great way to meet new friends.

doing a mini dementia expo. I can't get that out. These Hands Mini Dementia Expo will be held in the foyer of the Brolga Theatre from 9 a.m. till noon on Monday, the 30th of July, and will feature exhibitors, guest speakers, morning tea, and a performance by the dementia-friendly singing groups. So if you've got someone in the family that is affected by this horrible, horrible condition, then maybe this is a great way for you to go and find out what's available in the way of help and also support and other people experiencing the same thing. If you do want to know more, you can give Jules DeWard a call here at Howcrow Street Community Centre, but don't call her right now because I know she's busy. But write this number down, 4194 2441, or you can email her, but that's a longer address. So give her a call or give me a call if you missed it, and I'll be happy to pass those details back on to you. It's 24 minutes past 11. Coming up next is our new release for this hour, and it is Jen Myers and the Rough and Tumble with North Carolina. After that, I'm going to be playing Marshmallow with the Jonas Brothers, a bit of a duet kind of thing, with Leave Before You Love Me.

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1: Dinner at the Harvey Bay RSL just got easier.

Great little track, that one. I really like it. It's 16 minutes to 11. And coming up next, I've got one of my favourite duets with Lady Gaga and Bradley Cooper with Shallow from the movie, of course. Not the movie called Shallow. It was called A Star Is Born. And after that, Faith Hill with The Way You Love Me.

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1: And good morning, you're with Sally Walker this morning. I hope you're enjoying the program so far. There's still more great music to come, but at 11 o'clock we have got a new sport and weather update for you. To take us there, I've got Ed Sheeran with How Would You Feel, and then Dire Straits with Walk of Life. I'll be back at 11 and I look forward to joining you then.

0: Well, good morning. Thank you for joining me this morning on our Morning Magazine program on Thursday, the 9th of July. It's 10 minutes past 11. You're with Sally Walker this morning. I'll be keeping you company right up to 12. I've got some more great music coming your way, so don't go anywhere. Sit down, relax and enjoy. Or if you're doing a bit of work around the house, turn it up. Get your butt moving. That was Diana Ross and the Supremes, of course, with Come See About Me. That is my Diana Ross track for this week. So you're off the hook now. Oh, you never know. Could sneak another. No, I won't. Won't do another one. It's all good. Coming up right now, I've got Train with the news. And then after that, it'll be Sheryl Crow with Every Day is a Winding Road.
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Here's Jack Johnson's coming up next with Times Like These, and then after that it'll be a local artist for this morning, and it'll be the Bobcats with Little River Town.

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0: 26 minutes past 11 now, and you're with Sally Walker this morning up until 12 o'clock, and then Margie Jessalit will be in to take over the hot seat for the afternoon and play more great music for you. Coming up right next is Enrique Iglesias. I think they've spelt that wrong on here. Iglesias, they're saying. I don't think that's how it is. Anyway, he's up next.
1: Let me be your hero. 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

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And would you save my soul tonight? Would you tremble if I touched your lips? 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
3: And thank you so much for your support, Sarah. And if you're wondering, Sarah Souvlis, but the voice sounds familiar. Of course, Sarah was recently married, so she's not now Sarah Farage, she's Sarah Souvlis. And if you want to hear what Sarah's got to say about all things council, she'll be in next Wednesday morning at 9 o'clock to have a chat to Paul Michael. So make sure you tune in then and hear all the news from Sarah. Here's a couple of messages from some of our regulars. The Anglican Op Shop in Peters Lane has half price specials for the entire month of July on all cushions and men's and ladies' longs pants. 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Coming up next is our new release for this hour, and this is almost a local. This is Marshall Hamburger. He won Australian Idol in 2025. He's from around the Sunshine Coast area, somewhere on the Sunshine Coast. I'm not exactly sure what part. And he has just released a new track only last week, in fact, called Star Crossed Love. So I'm going to play that for you right now. And then after that, it'll be Elton John with Dixie Lily.

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If I'm honest, I'm going to say I don't think I've heard that one from Elton John before, and it's a little bit countrified, isn't it? It's 16 minutes to 12. There's a little bit more music coming your way before Margie takes over. I want to play this one for you next. This is a duet with Human Nature and John Farnham, Every Time You Cry.

0: Nice one there from those guys, wouldn't you say? It's 12 minutes to 12. It's time for me to say farewell. Margie's here to take over and she'll take you right through till 3 o'clock. Before I go, though, I would like to say a big thank you to our sponsors and our associate members and, of course, you guys for tuning in. Don't forget, renew your membership or join now to go into a draw at the end of this month and we'll be happy to have you, of course. Taking you up to the news, sport and weather, I've got the Jonas Brothers with What a Man Gotta Do, Country Radio with Gypsy Queen and Taylor Dane with Can't Get Enough of Your Love. I'll be back on Tuesday morning. I'll see you then.
1: Cut my heart about 1-2 times. Don't need to question the reason. I'm yours. I'm yours. I'd move the earth and lose a fight just to see a smile. 'Cause you got no flaws.

Good afternoon. This is Margie Jesslett with you here on the Afternoons on 107.5 program. Great to be here spending the next 3 hours with you, bringing you lots of great music. Thanks to Sally for the last 3 hours on the Morning Magazine program. We'll follow on now with some more music from Elvis Presley with All Shook Up, and then Simply Red with If You Don't Know Me By Now.

dog, I'm in love. 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
3: 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The time is now 27 minutes to 1, and we're going to move on with Air Supply and Here I Am, and then a new release from Taylor Swift called I Knew It, I Knew You.

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Well, that did give me a surprise. That was Michael Bublé with Today is Yesterday's Tomorrow. And now we're going to have Paper Lace and then James Taylor.

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1: Puna, have you been there? 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
1: It's now 3 minutes to one, and at 1 o'clock we'll have all your news, sports and weather. And to take us up to the news now, we're going to have John Travolta with Grease Lightning.
2: Well, this car is automatic. 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

Well, that was Michael Bublé with Sway. And before that, we had Dragon with In the Right Direction. You're with Margie here on Fraser Coast FM 107.5 for the afternoon until 3 o'clock. I hope you're enjoying the day with whatever it is that you're up to. Next, we're going back to 1966 with Petula Clark with My Love. And then we'll have R.B. Greaves with Take a Letter, Maria.

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3: Celebrate the start of the 2026 whale season at the Blessing of the Fleet and Whale Season launch on Friday the 10th of July. That's tomorrow. This will be at the Yerangan Boat Harbour at the Boat Ramp Car Park. This is a free community event. It runs from 4 until 7 p.m. and officially welcomes the arrival of the humpback whales to Hervey Bay. Enjoy live music from Rave the Bay, food and market stalls, marine displays and a spectacular jetpack performance throughout the afternoon and the evening. The traditional Blessing of the Fleet ceremony begins at 5 p.m, followed by a boat float-by featuring local vessels. Bring the family along and be part of this special Hervey Bay tradition celebrating our maritime community and the start of another unforgettable whale-watching season. And if you are planning on heading out on the water in boats, jet skis or using drones, there are proximity rules and courtesy rules to follow. We recently had Marnie Horton from the Great Sandy Marine Park in here chatting to us about all of these rules. You can listen back to that interview at any time from the Fraser Coast FM website. Simply go to the interview page and you can listen to it from there. Now the time is 28 minutes to 2, and next we have a new release from Stella Lefty called Boston, and then we'll have Hayley Jensen with Shake My Bones.

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7: It's 20 minutes to two. Now we've got this one coming up for Sally, and I hope this will make the rest of your day go well. It's Human Nature with Dancing in the Street.

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1: It's 14 minutes to 2. Next up, we've got a couple of love songs. Bryan Adams with Everything I Do It For You. And then Cole Joy with Heaven Is My Woman's Love.

And the time is 5 minutes to two. And at 2 o'clock, we'll have all your news, sports, and weather. And to take us up to the news, we'll have Hunters and Collectors with When the River Runs Dry.

The Reflections with Romeo and Juliet. And before that, we had Dr. Hook with A Little Bit More. This is Margie back with you on the Afternoons on 107.5 program. I'm here until 3 o'clock. Now, we're going to have Jack Johnson with Better Together and then In Excess with Listen Like Thieves.

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8: It's now 18 minutes past two. Next we have Gary Crockett with The Spirit of Gari. And then we're going to have Celine Dion with That's the Way It Is.

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10: The University of the Third Age, otherwise known as U3A, is a learning community for mature age people. Classes have commenced for the second semester and there is still time for you to enrol. Some of the new classes and some of the ongoing classes on offer are a U3A choir, internet security, Western philosophy, Tai Chi, speechcraft. There are so many classes available, just an immense array of classes. Now, you can enrol or contact the tutor for any of these courses via the website. It's u3aharveybay.net. So have a look there because there really are so many interesting courses on offer. The time is now 28 minutes past 2, and next we have a new release from Somber called Homewrecker, and then we have Axiom with something we'd all like to see right now, is A Little Ray of Sunshine.

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The Drive program is coming up after 3 o'clock, and Andrew is ready to take over here in the studio, and he's sure to keep bringing you some great music right through until 6 o'clock. It's now time for me to head out, so thank you to all of our sponsors, the associate members, and of course you, the listener. I hope you've had a great afternoon. The time is now 13 minutes to 3, and to take us up to the 3 o'clock news, we're going to have the Rock Melons with Ain't No Sunshine, John Butler Trio with Only One, Wah Wah Knee with Stimulation, and then Megan Trainor with Major Look. Take care.

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0: and made several test calls to see if the emergency number was working following the Telstra network outage. He made the calls even though the telco was urged people not to dial 000 if it's not necessary. The Albanese government has slammed Senator Henderson for her actions, with Labor Minister Tim Ayres arguing he couldn't clog up the system at a time when the network was fragile.
1: Well, that's how it is.
0: Senator Henderson accepts the criticism, but argues, as Shadow Communications Minister, she was within her rights to test the system. Telstra could face tens of millions of dollars in fines over its 000 problems. Michael Cutty reporting.
1: The Prime Minister is hosting a reviewing agenda for a number of interminable involvement in economic trials and ongoing discussions. Australian Superannuation Judge found him and his involvement in the U.S. and Brazil trial, but some of the investments were received shadow scenes in the same continent. And the country of the U.S. are expected to manage that
2: as lawyers, Hamish, Maddie and I are always looking at the briefing of the best surprise commission to clean on that. We negotiate the sign agreements for designing our bank plan. Within the end,
0: Some verbal abuse on a daily basis. A survey commissioned by the teaching union found 57.5% of participants say verbal abuse is the most formative experience in the past 1 month. It also found significant frustration with our staff and inconsistent behavioral responses. Queensland teaching union vice president Leah Olsen says it paints a clear picture of the subject in many ways.
3: Do you know about talking to him?

Good afternoon, dear listener, and apologies for the glitch that we've had in the system. Hopefully we're all sorted out and back on air. Testing 1, 2, testing 1, 2. If you can hear me, put your thumbs up. Thank you so much. Anyway, good afternoon, dear listener, and welcome to Thursday Drive with me, your co-driver and comic relief, Andrew, on Fraser Coast FM 107.5. A big thank you to Margie for the last 3 hours, and if I may digress slightly, if I don't get this chance to see you guys, bon voyage and happy sailing to my dear friends Kutch and Dave. It's wonderful to catch up and see you on your beautiful yacht, Total Eclipse. Enjoy the sights further north, and I look forward to seeing you when you get back. Now, I'm not really sure what we just heard. It was 24/7. It was pretty cool music. Ain't no sunshine when she's gone. Coming up now, we've got a little bit of Sweet and Ballroom Blitz. Enjoy.

And that was Sweet with Ballroom Blitz. And we're having a few problems here in the studio, but if you can hear me and hear me clearly, why not SMS in onto the text line 0468-288-300, 0468-288-300. If you can hear me, testing 1, 2, testing 1, 2. Again, for my dear mates, Kutch and Dave, here's the request that you asked me for. It's Bonnie Tyler and Total Eclipse of the Heart.

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1: That's right, listeners. It's now time for the Thursday Chuckle Club. Across the next 3 hours, we'll be celebrating one of the greatest comedy duos ever to grace a television screen. The two Ronnies. Their timing, their wordplay, and their absolute mastery of the sketch. It's comedy that still lands beautifully today. So, each hour, I'll drop in a classic moment. A slice of that unmistakable Ronnie Barker and Ronnie Corbett magic, all woven through your Thursday Drive soundtrack. So settle in, whether you're parked up at the caravan park, cruising home from a day out, or just enjoying a warm cuppa on this chilly Fraser Coast afternoon, you're in the right place for some good music, good company, and a good laugh. This is Thursday Drive. This is the Thursday Chuckle Club, and it starts right now. So first up, a visit to the library, or dare I say, the visit to the most baffling library in Britain. Enjoy.
2: Excuse me, I wonder if you can help me. I'm having some trouble finding a book.
3: Oh?
2: Yes, they all seem to be... they all seem to be mixed up.
3: Mixed up? Look all right to me. All the red books over there, all the blue books over there.
2: You don't classify books by the colour.
3: Oh, yes, it's the architect's idea. He said it'd look neater.
2: Well, neater it may be, but it doesn't make it easy to find the book you want, does it?
3: Ah, well, maybe I can help you. So what book is it exactly did you want, sir?
2: Well, it's called The Twisted Spur by E.M. Haggerty.
3: Right, Haggerty. Haggerty, Haggerty. Haggerty, Haggerty. Hennessy, Tennessee. Haggerty. There he is, Haggerty. Spur twisted thee. Haggerty, E.M. It's a green book. Back there with all the green books.
2: But there are thousands of green books there. I mean...
3: Oh, well, naturally, they are subdivided.
2: Oh, good.
3: All the big books are on the bottom, all the little books on the top.
2: All the big books on the bottom, the little books on the top.
3: Yes, what are you, a little one or a big one?
2: I don't know, do I?
3: You're not being very helpful, are you, sir?
2: I'm not being very helpful. How are we supposed to find books if you file them like that?
3: Well, I've never had any trouble. Only this very morning, I found just the book I wanted... just like that.
2: What was that?
3: A big red one.
2: Look, I am not interested in the size or the colour.
3: Well, fortunately, upstairs we have duplicates of all these books that are down here. All up on the second floor.
2: Not classified by size and colour.
3: Not classified by size or colour.
2: Ah, good. Then perhaps you can tell me where, on the second floor, I can find the Twisted Spur. Right. E.M. Haggerty.
3: Western, is it?
2: Yes, it is.
3: Is it a thick Western or a thin Western?
2: Well, I don't know, do I?
3: Well, all the thin Westerns are on the right-hand side as you like to see. And all the thick ones are over on the left-hand side.
2: I don't believe this. Thick, green, thin, thick. I mean, it's Barmy.
3: Barmy? Is that E.M. Barmy or W.H.O.
2: No, your system is stupid.
3: What? No one else has ever complained.
2: Well, I'm complaining. Will you please finally tell me where I can find a copy of The Twisted Spur by E.M. Haggerty?
3: Oh. Oh, hello, Mrs. Pollitt. How did you enjoy your book, then?
4: Oh, it was fantastic. The most wonderful love story I've ever read. Oh, they were so passionate. I mean, every time they met, he, and she was all, ooh. And I mean, and they always, I mean, core. And he wouldn't leave her alone, and she kept going, ooh. She was all under him, and he was, oh, it was wonderful. Wonderful. Just... thinking about it makes me...
3: Well, now, what book was it you wanted, sir?
2: The big blue one.

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8: Well, dear listener, if you haven't guessed, this is a community radio station by now. 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We've had so many troubles here. It's been quite funny. Anyway, I have an announcement that Life Light First Minutes Matter free workshop is coming up at the Burram Heads Community Hall at 43 Howard Street on Saturday, the 25th of July. From 9 a.m. to 3 p.m. This community training focuses on what to do in the first critical minutes of an emergency before professional help arrives. 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Life Flight reminds us that survival starts at the ground and being prepared can make all the difference while help is on the way. 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And the time is now 27 minutes to the hour of 4 o'clock. And I've got a latest release from Max Jackson, Shotgun Slide. And that'll be followed by Noiseworks and Heart and Soul. Hopefully these will work. Enjoy.

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6: 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It's now 18 minutes to the hour of 4 o'clock and I've got a classic Violent Femmes song coming your way right now. It's Gone Daddy Gone. Enjoy.

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1: When in Maribyrnong, visit Queen's Park, which covers 5.2 hectares in the city centre. 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
3: 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I'm coming to you live from Studio 2 of the Fraser Coast FM. We had a little bit of trouble this afternoon, but we seem to have things going smoothly. And of course, if you have a request or a suggestion or a criticism or anything at all, you can text in 0468 288 300, 0468 288 300. Coming up right now, an oldie but a goodie, the Rolling Stones and The Last Time.

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1: The time is now 10 minutes to the hour of 4 o'clock, and this one's for you, Craig. I've got Daddy Cool coming up, but we're going to get to the 4 o'clock news, sports and weather soon, and obviously Daddy Cool's coming up next, and then we'll have Pink with One Foot Wrong, and we'll finish up with Dua Lipa and Levitating. I will see you, what a busy day, straight after the news. Enjoy.
2: Oh, well, I saw a crazy chick running down the street. I said, who, pretty baby, why the ready beat? She said, wow, why square, don't you dig the scene? Daddy Cool's a playing on that music machine. Daddy who?
3: Daddy Cool.
2: Daddy who?
3: Daddy

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2: I'm Mark Dransfield. Telstra says customers can feel confident in contacting 000 following yesterday's nationwide outage and subsequent issues overnight. In a fresh update, the telco has confirmed 639 welfare checks have been completed since its problems began. A software glitch related to the network's GPS timer has been identified as the cause of the blackout. Telstra's Chief Financial Officer, Michael Ackland, says mobile networks are complex.
3: We will continue to work through further changes to ensure we have the most robust solution, but customers can feel confident in calling 000. Our backup systems and welfare check process remains in place, of course, and we have not needed to complete a welfare check since that solution was put in place.
2: A 26-year-old woman has been charged, accused of indecent treatment of children in far north Queensland. Police allege the woman was working as a babysitter at a Cairns home when she assaulted two children. She was taken into custody on June 24th and now faces four charges, including common assault. The accused will front court tomorrow. Australia will expand its economic ties with India through a number of key trade initiatives. The Prime Minister and his Indian counterpart have been addressing the business community in Melbourne. Australian Super will inject $500 million into India's investment fund, while some of our universities will establish campuses in the subcontinent. A new national report has exposed a dramatic increase in mental health disorders among young Australians. The Institute of Health and Welfare data shows mental disorders among 16 to 24-year-olds jumped nearly 40% in a 15-year period. Suicide is now the leading cause of burden for young men, while anxiety and depression are the leading cause for young women. University of Sydney Professor Ian Hickey believes the crisis is being worsened by a lack of funding.
4: Scale of that investment and the nature of the investment is not nearly enough to really respond to the size of the problem.
2: A new report shows Australians are now paying record high rents across all capital cities. Property platform Domain says combined capital city house rents increased by $20 over the June quarter. Melbourne recorded the nation's largest jump in rental prices, with median weekly rents climbing to $600. The United States has begun a second round of strikes on Iran after a collapse of the truce between the two countries. Nine's Europe correspondent Josh Bavis reports from Ankara.
5: US Central Command says a fresh wave of strikes have been launched against Iran. Donald Trump told the NATO summit he was done with the Iranian regime after commercial ships came under fire in the Strait of Hormuz in recent days. Iran has in turn been aiming missiles and drones towards US bases in Bahrain and Kuwait and has called Donald Trump a criminal. The US president's now departed Ankara, but not on the Air Force One he used to fly here. That is the Boeing 747 gifted by Qatar recently. Instead, that was switched out, raising questions about security. Both aircraft are stopping in the UK before returning to the United States. In Ankara, Josh Bavis.
2: And in air showbiz news, HBO medical drama The Pitt is the leading nominee for the Emmy Awards. With nominations now announced, the series collected 25 overall, including a nod for Best Drama. Comedy series Hacks was a close second with 24 total nominations. This is Air News. First to tennis, and day 11 is women's semi-finals day at SW19. And for his preview, here's Air Sports' Paul Walsh.
6: Seeds 7, 9, 10 and 12 will battle it out for places in Saturday's final, with all four remaining players searching for their first Wimbledon title. First up, Coco Gauff will take on Catalina Mukova from the Czech Republic, with the 22-year-old American holding a commanding 6-1 head-to-head advantage, with Mukova hoping to address that situation.
7: I'm happy we have it 0-0 on the grass, so that's a bit better balance for me there. But she has a lot of weapons.
6: The second matchup sees the 12th seed Marta Kostyuk from the Ukraine up against Linda Noskova, also from the Czech Republic. Both ladies had convincing straight sets quarterfinals victories, and both will be hoping to reach their first Grand Slam final. Meanwhile, in the mixed doubles final, the unseeded Australians Storm Hunter and Mark Polmans will take on the second seeds Marcelo Adovello from El Salvador and the former French Open champion Yelena Ostapenko.
2: In AFL, Sydney star Tom Papley returns from a calf injury in tonight's blockbuster clash with Fremantle. Mason Cox returns for the Dockers with Sean Darcy to miss. And New South Wales coach Laurie Daly says he has made a decision on his future after the Blues' massive State of Origin series victory, but he isn't giving any details away as yet. Australian Independent Radio News.
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9: The current temperature in Hervey Bay is 17.8 degrees with the winds from the south-southeast at 18 kilometres an hour, gusting to 26 kilometres per hour. Right now, Maryborough, 18.9 degrees with the winds from the southeast at 17 kilometres, gusting to 19. The Hervey Bay weather forecast for Friday, the 10th of July, a minimum of 10, a maximum of 21. It will be a partly cloudy day with a medium chance of showers, most likely in the late morning and afternoon. Winds southerly, 15 to 20 kilometres per hour, tending southeasterly in the middle of the day and then becoming light in the late afternoon. The weather forecast for Maryborough for tomorrow, Friday, the 10th of July, a minimum of 11, a maximum of 21. It'll be partly cloudy today with a medium chance of showers, most likely in the late morning and afternoon with light winds. The Hervey Bay waters forecast for tomorrow, Friday, the 10th of July. Did I say June before? 10th of July. Winds south to southeasterly, 10 to 15 knots, decreasing to about 10 knots in the evening. Seas about 1 metre. Swell northeasterly below 1 metre. Weather partly cloudy with a 60% chance of showers. Now, the all-important tides, the next high tide is in 6 minutes' time at 9 minutes past four at 3.21 metres. The next low tide is at 10:18 p.m. tonight at 1.42 metres. And that is our news, sports and weather updated right here on Fraser Coast FM 107.5, where we are live, confused and local.
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1: That's right, dear listener. It's time for another slice of the Two Ronnies Brilliance here on Thursday Drive. If you're just joining us, welcome to the Thursday Chuckle Club, your weekly dose of clever comedy, classic sketches, and a few laughs to brighten the afternoon. This one is a corker. Enjoy.
2: Evening.
3: Morning.
2: New face, eh?
3: No, I've always had this face.
2: Have you been around here long?
3: No, I just come in the door.
2: What's the name?
3: It's called the front door.
2: No, I mean yours.
3: Oh, my name's Michael.
2: Oh, Michael. Oh, Michael, there's a coincidence.
3: Why?
2: Mine's James.
3: The only James I know is tall and thin with a ginger beard. Would that be you?
2: Yes, that'd be right, yes. Oh, yeah. Apart from the glasses, that is.
3: But you're not wearing glasses.
2: No, neither does he.
3: Oh.
2: Bottoms up.
3: Is it?
2: Look at the same name as you came in here earlier on this morning.
3: Oh, what was his name?
2: He never said.
3: Then how did you know it was him?
2: Well, I asked him, didn't I?
3: What is that there?
2: That's a parrot.
3: Whose is that?
2: Lord knows.
3: Well, who left it there?
2: Lord knows.
3: Well, it must be his then. Lord knows.
2: Do you fancy a brown ale?
3: What colour is it?
2: Don't know, we don't stock it.
3: Oh, I won't have it then. I tell you what I will have. I will have a gin without.
2: Without what would that be?
3: Well, what haven't you got?
2: Now, we haven't got lime.
3: Oh, what about tonic?
2: Oh, tonics we got. We've got tonics.
3: Oh, dear, that's what I wanted it without.
2: Can be a very frightening noise, that, you know, we don't know what it is.
3: What is it?
2: I don't know.
3: The parrot never budged.
2: No, it's stuffed.
3: Oh, who stuffed it?
2: Lord knows.
3: Oh. Member of the local gentry, is he?
2: Yes, that would be it, yes. The plumber never came this morning.
3: Oh, dear. Did he come this afternoon?
2: No. That's twice he's never been.
3: Oh. I am a poacher, you know.
2: I never asked you what you did.
3: Well, ask me then.
2: Are you a poacher?
3: It's none of your business.
2: Rabbits, is it?
3: No, clocks.
2: Oh, clocks.
3: I tell you what, if you can guess how many clocks I got in this bag, you can have them both.
2: Three.
3: Correct. Now, look at this here clock there. See that?
2: Yes.
3: That is unique.
2: Have you got another one like it?
3: Yes. There we are.
2: Are they identical?
3: Well, that one is.
2: Yes, I must say, that this one here is not nearly as identical as that one.
3: That is definitely the most identical of the two, that
2: one. Yes, right.
3: Do you want to buy one?
2: How much?
3: 30 quid.
2: I'll give you 35.
3: Do me a favour.
2: All right, I'll give you 20.
3: Done.
2: Have you got change of a £4 note?
3: Oh, yes. There you are.
2: There we are, then.
3: That's yours.
2: Thank you very much. There we are. Have you got the time?
3: Yeah, what time would you like?
2: 3:30.
3: No, you'll have to ask me a bit later on.
2: When?
3: About 4 o'clock.
2: Oh, far too late.
3: No, well, in that case, I must be off now.
2: Yes, are you coming back?
3: Oh, yes, I shall come back.
2: Where?
3: I'll come back here.
2: Well, you're here now.
3: That's true. Why don't I wait till I get back, help myself with your... That's what I'm doing. The parrot doesn't say much.
2: No, he's still stuffed.
3: Oh, is he? Why was he stuffed in the first place?
2: He's stuffed in every place. The wife's away for a few days, you know. They give her a new wooden leg. In Cork it was.
3: Oh, well, at least she'll float.
2: She's expecting a baby.
3: Oh, when's that?
2: Whenever I can get round to it, you know.
3: You expecting anyone else?
2: No, just the baby.
3: No, I mean, are you expecting anyone else in the pub here?
2: Oh, Lord, no. It's...
3: Oh, when he gets here, give him a ring, will you?
2: Who?
3: Me.
2: Oh, yes.
3: Give me a ring.
2: Yes, where will you be?
3: I'll be here.
2: Oh, yes. Well, what's your number?
3: Well, it'll be the same number as yours.
2: Well, we're not on the blower, are we?
3: Oh, well, in that case, I will reverse the charges.
2: All right.
3: Make the post office look silly, if that were needed. Who's he?
2: Lord knows.
3: Oh! Thank God you've turned up. Your bloody parrot's still here.

0: dear. You know we live in the same sort of house.
1: Yeah?
0: Same road, same shape, same size rooms.
1: Yeah?
0: Well, you know when you papered your front room, you told me you bought 8 rolls of wallpaper.
1: That's right, yeah.
0: Well, I just papered our front room.
1: Oh, yeah.
0: I bought 8 rolls of wallpaper. When I finished, I had 2 over.
1: That's funny. So did I.

And that was Bryan Adams. I don't know what just happened then. That was Bryan Adams, sorry, Summer of 69. I hope you enjoyed the two Ronnies. It's very funny. Time is now 21 minutes past the hour of 4 o'clock. We've got some ads and then we'll roll into the Master's Apprentices and Turn Up Your Radio. And that'll be followed by Marshall Hayne and Dancing in the City. Enjoy.

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3: 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But I do have an announcement to make, and it's the Fraser Coast Council. 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Now, these workshops are designed to be inclusive, social and beginner-friendly. They encourage young people to get active, try something new and connect with others in a supportive and energetic setting. There are two different themes designed to get you moving, hip-hop dance and circus skills. And on the 11th of July, which is, I think, a Saturday, hip-hop dance at Maryborough. On the 18th of July, circus skills at Maryborough. And on the 25th of July, hip-hop dance at Riverheads. Now, these workshops are fun and free for youth aged 5 to 17. Now, details on times and exact locations are available on the Fraser Coast Council website. And the time is 27 minutes to the hour of 5 o'clock. And I've got a new release from Bruno Mars, Risk It All. That'll be followed by Charlie Collins and Backseat Valentine. 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

Well, dear listener, I have no idea what happened just then, but anyway, it happened. The gremlins are out and about, I'm sure. Coming up next, another request from Craig. Craig, here comes Billy Thorpe and the Aztecs. And if you have a request, dear listener, text in on 0468-288-300, 0468-288-300. Now, as I say, Craig, here's Billy Thorpe and the Aztecs. Most people I know think that I'm crazy. Your second request will come through on the, as we go past the news onto the next hour. So here we go. Oh, not that one. This is just, here we go.

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1: That's right, dear listener. You are on Fraser Coast FM 107.5 with me, Andrew. And we're rolling into the 5 o'clock news, sports and weather. But to get us there, I've got Lady Gaga and the Edge of Glory. And we'll crack on with that right now. So I'll get a chance to talk to you straight after the news. Enjoy.

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4: I'm Alan Baskin. Regional rail services in New South Wales and Victoria are getting back to normal after this week's outages caused by IT issues at Telstra. Most trains are now running as usual, but Telstra has confirmed it's still working on flow-on issues affecting customers, including the Australian Rail Track Corporation. New South Wales Premier Chris Minns says it's fair to expect a company like Telstra to deliver its services reliably.
5: We buy a service from Telstra. We expect that service to be provided for our services, for essential services like hospitals and public transport. When they're not, we're unhappy about it.
4: Telstra has confirmed 639 welfare checks were completed for customers who struggled to contact 000 during the outage. 170 were passed on to police for additional checks, while seven others told the telco they needed emergency assistance and were passed on to appropriate services. South Australian Liberal Senator Karen Liddle is standing by her statement that one South Australian death has been linked to the 000 outage. Police have responded to the claim, saying they weren't aware of any deaths, but the senator says the victim's family have now contacted police, and she says she's not happy her integrity has been questioned. India's Prime Minister says Australia is a trusted partner as he holds talks with Anthony Albanese in Melbourne. Economic ties have dominated discussions, with Australian Super pledging to inject $500 million into India's investment fund. The two leaders have also discussed a significant uranium deal. Speaking through a translator, Narendra Modi says Australia and India are key allies in a volatile global climate.
6: Supply chain disruptions and energy crisis. At such a time, it is both natural and necessary for Australia and India to advance as natural and trusted partners.
4: The special envoy to combat anti-Semitism believes an independent oversight body would improve the ABC's complaints process. Gillian Siegel has told the Anti-Semitism Royal Commission the public broadcaster is overrepresenting Gaza in its Middle East coverage. The ABC denies claims its journalism has contributed to social division. Health workers are warning patient care could be compromised if AI is used. Mark Dransfield with that story.
7: They're warning that tight regulations are needed on using AI in clinical settings. A new position paper has identified the benefits the technology can have in improving diagnostic accuracy and reducing administration workloads. But Catholic Health's Bridget Meaney says AI can also cause potential patient harm.
8: It cannot exercise that human judgment. It cannot be truly present in someone's suffering. The human encounter is at the heart of care and is not something any machine can necessarily replicate.
4: The United States military has completed its latest round of airstrikes targeting Iran after Donald Trump declared the ceasefire is over. Around 90 targets were hit in the second day of attacks, including air defence systems, coastal surveillance assets, and missile and drone storage sites. This is Air News. New South Wales Rugby League State of Origin coach Laurie Daly says he's made a decision on his future, but is staying tight-lipped on what that is. The Blues celebrations are continuing after silencing their critics with a 30-12 win in Game 3 to lift the shield in Brisbane. In AFL, Fremantle has dropped Sean Darcy in favour of Mason Cox for tonight's top-of-the-table clash with Sydney. The Swans have made just one change as Tom Papley returns from injury, replacing Corey Warner. Dean Solomon says he's loved every moment of his stint as interim Essendon coach. Solomon says he's yet to speak to President Andrew Welsh about applying to stay on as coach. And Brisbane coach Chris Fagan is optimistic free agent Zach Bailey will stay with the Lions and knock back a big money deal to join Adelaide. The Egyptian Football Federation has filed a complaint with FIFA demanding an investigation into the referee after their loss to Argentina at the World Cup. And at Wimbledon, world number two, Alexander Zverev, has reached back-to-back major semi-finals after beating an injured Taylor Fritz in straight sets. He'll face British wildcard Arthur Ferry for a spot in the final. Tonight, Karolina Mukova takes on Coco Gauff in their semi-final clash. Australian Independent Radio News.
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9: And the current temperature in Hervey Bay is 16.8 degrees. With the winds from the south-southwest at 16.7 kilometres, gusting to 20. Right now in Maryborough, 17.2 degrees, with the winds from the south-southeast at 17 kilometres, gusting to 19. The Hervey Bay weather forecast for tomorrow, Friday, the 10th of July, a minimum of 10, a maximum of 21. It'll be a partly cloudy day with a medium chance of showers. Most likely in the late morning and afternoon. The winds southerly, 15 to 20 kilometres an hour, gusting southeasterly in the middle of the day and then becoming light in the late afternoon. For Maryborough for tomorrow, Friday, the 10th of July, a minimum of 11, a maximum of 21, and partly cloudy day again, with a medium chance of showers, most likely in the late morning and afternoon. The Hervey Bay waters forecast for tomorrow, Friday, the 10th of July, winds south to southeasterly 10 to 15 knots, decreasing to about 10 knots in the evening. Seas around 1 metre. The swell is northeasterly below 1 metre, and the weather is partly cloudy with a 60% chance of showers. The all-important tides. The next low tide is coming up tonight at 10:18 p.m. at 1.42 metres. And the next high tide will be early tomorrow morning at 4:06 a.m. at 2.93 metres. And that is our news, sports and weather updated right here on Fraser Coast FM 107.5, where we are live, frustrated and local.
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0: And there you go, Craig. Because we couldn't figure out which song you wanted to hear, we had a Cold Chisel double play. Flame Trees and Breakfast at Sweethearts. Two great songs. And, of course, welcome back, dear listener. You're in the final hour of Thursday Drive with me, Andrew, on Fraser Coast FM 107.5. It's now 16 minutes past the hour of 5 o'clock. The sun's dipping over the bay. The caravans are settling into their sites. Motorhomes are plugging in for the night. And the Fraser Coast is easing into that perfect school holiday rhythm. Locals are pulling on jumpers. Our southern visitors are still insisting it's warm. And everyone's ready for a good laugh on the run home. And that means it's time for the next chapter of the Thursday Chuckle Club, our weekly celebration of comedy that actually makes you smile. Today we're featuring the legendary two Ronnies, Ronnie Barker and Ronnie Corbett, masters of the sketch, kings of the punchline, and proof that clever comedy never goes out of style. And who doesn't love a good crossword?
1: 16 across. It's green and often found on football pitches. Five letters. G-R-A something something. Green, often found on football pitches. G-R-A something something. Grandstand? No. That's too long, grandstand. No. G-R-A something something.
2: Grass.
1: What?
2: Grass. A child of five could see it's grass.
1: Excuse me. I mean, who's doing this crossword? Me or you?
2: Well, would you try not to talk so loud, please? We're all trying to do proper crosswords here.
1: Oh, I'm sorry. Oh, sorry. Proper crosswords. What do you mean by that? Proper crosswords.
2: I'm trying to do the Mephistopheles in the Financial Times. A crossword which you wouldn't know where to start.
1: As it happens, I could do any crossword put in front of me, including Mephistopheles. Just happens that I prefer the sun. Junior coffee time, easy clues, that's all. It's a matter of taste, that's all.
2: The sun. People only buy that for one thing. Rather, a couple of things.
3: Two across.
2: There you are. See what I mean?
1: They peck holes in your milk bottle tops. Four letters. Something, something, T.S.
2: That's a typical sun clue, that is.
1: Peck holes in your milk bottle top, something, something, T.S. Bats.
2: Bats. Bats. Since when did you last see a bat peck a hole in your milk bottle top?
1: Well, it might do if it was hungry.
2: You're the one that's bats. If you want the correct answer to that clue, I suggest you look at page 3. Now, please try to desist as I am attempting to concentrate.
1: It's red, it smells, and it's often picked in the garden. Four letters, something, O-S-E.
2: That's not right.
1: But
2: it's rose. Rose, it's obvious. It's red, it smells, and it's often picked in the garden. Rose.
1: Well, it could be nose.
2: I've never seen anything like that crossword. I've really never seen anything like... I mean, you've got it all absolutely wrong. I mean, look. Look what you've got here, look. Place where fish are kept. You've got coop. I mean, when did you last hear a fish being kept in a coop?
1: Co-op, yes, fish. Fish are kept in a co-op.
2: What's this one here? You've got a strange animal found in a hive. You've got queer bee.
1: Well,
2: but it's queen.
1: Well, it's the same thing.
2: Oh, no, it's not. Certainly not down my road, it's not. Queen, it has to be queen because of the N on the end fits in with the clue that goes down, you see. Look, he always plays with big ears. Roddy.
1: Roddy. It's Noddy, you fool. Roddy in Toyland.
2: No, it's not Roddy in Toyland. It's Noddy.
1: Roddy in Toyland, big ears, and PC Plop.
2: PC Plod, don't you know anything? PC Plod was Noddy.
1: His name is Roddy.
2: Of course it's not. His name is Noddy.
1: Roddy.
2: He was called Noddy because he had a bell on his hat, and every time he nodded, it rang. He used to go, hello, I'm little Noddy.
1: I'm little Noddy, not Noddy.
2: All right, I'm sorry. I do apologize. This man is driving me mad.
1: I've only got one clue left.
2: Oh, good. Terrific. Now, look, ladies and gentlemen, if we just help him with this last clue, do you think he'll shut up? We'll ask him. If we help you with this clue, will you shut up?
1: I promise.
2: Oh, good. He's promised. Go on, then. What's your last clue? Go on.
1: Six across, four letters, often found in the bottom of a birdcage. Something, something, IT.
2: 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Excellent.
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0: And that was Santana with... That's crazy. That was Santana with African Bamba from the 1999 album Supernatural. Coming up, we've got a few station sponsors, and then we'll have Richard Marks with Hazard. 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
3: And the time is now 25 minutes to 6 o'clock. 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The mobile service provides information about government payments and services for rural families, older Australians, students, job seekers, people with disability, carers, farmers and self-employed people. Staff can also assist veterans and their families to connect with Department of Veteran Affairs, phone and online services, and can help people create a MyGov account to access government services online. The Centrelink mobile service will be at the Howard Community Centre, or Howard Community Centre car park, from 9am to 2pm on Thursday, the 16th of July. And of course, residents are encouraged to drop in and speak with staff about support and services available to them. Well, that took a while. It's currently 24 minutes to the hour of 6 o'clock. And coming up next, we've got a new release from Olivia Rodrigo, Stupid Song. And that'll be followed by the Teskey Brothers and Oceans of Emotions. 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

0: And that was the Kid Laroi with a Coldplay. Time is now 10 minutes to the hour of 6 o'clock and it's time's winding down for me to soon say goodbye. So I may as well do it all now. Thank you all for listening, dear listener. Appreciate your attention and sorry for the whole disaster of the first hour or so. Gremlins are in and having a great time. And, of course, a big thank you to Ross for coming down and holding my hand and getting me through. Thank you, buddy. Time now is 10 minutes to 6. We've got Mental as Anything with Greedy Smith to get us to the 6 o'clock news. And that'll be followed by Megan Trainor with I Won't Let You Down. And I'll find another song to put into the mix as well, because I've still got a few minutes before the news. But I'll speak with you all next Tuesday and we'll be featuring another Dig Beneath the Grooves where we will unearth another great album and artist and uncover some fabulous music and some information about the band and what made that album so great. So have a nice weekend. This is Andrew signing off. See ya.
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Well, I had 2 weeks vacation coming, so I thought I'd drive down to Florida, spend some time with an old friend, date a few girls, make a few parties, and just kind of live it up again. So I packed up my car, and then I called my mom in Tennessee, told her what I'd planned to do. And she said, son, are you coming by? And I said, Mom, I'm really pushed for time. But honey, I'll see you in a week or two. And I was driving through this little town in Georgia when I remembered today is Mama's birthday. Well, I thought I'd just stop and wire some flowers. Shouldn't take too long, then I'd be on my way. So I walked in the flower shop, and the first thing I saw was this little boy with his eyes full of tears. And I said, son, what's wrong? And he said, Mama loves roses, and today is her birthday, and I haven't seen her in almost a year.

He said, I live with Grandpa now, but I promised Mama some roses, cause I talk to her all the time. I wanted to give her 5, cause that's how old I am. But the lady said I couldn't buy them for just a dime. Well, the little feller's story kind of touched my heart. So I told the lady, just give him what he wanted and charge it to me. Well, that's when I told her to wire a dozen roses to my mama up in Chapel Hill, Tennessee. Well, I looked around, the little boy was gone. But all of a sudden, the door flew open and he came running back in. And he said, Mister, I forgot to thank you for the roses. He smiled and shook my hand and ran back out again. Well, I started on out of town. And I was feeling real proud of myself for thinking of my mama and really caring. When I looked out my window, I saw that same little boy kneeling by a grave in an old cemetery. Well, I stopped my car and walked over to where the little boy was kneeling down. And he smiled up at me and he said, this is where my mama stays. She says she sure does thank you for these pretty roses. Well, that's when I had to walk away. And I drove right back to that flower shop and I said, lady, have you sent those flowers to Tennessee? And she said, no, not yet. And I said, well, just never mind. I'll just take them back with me.

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Let me tell you about a song that I wrote about my grandma. You know, I guess the thing that I remember most about grandma was her pretty blue eyes and her trembling hands as she served the best baked apple pie I'd ever ate. And it always amazed me how till the age of 75 years, she personally raised her own black-eyed peas and her own turnip greens that the old corner market just couldn't match. But one day the old summer sun just got too much for her and she fell and broke her hip. And after that she seemed to slow down for a while, but bless her heart, she lived to be 93. And it was like she'd lived to see 1,000 years of progress from the horseless carriage through 2 world wars and the first man walk on the moon. But the times in which she lived was not what mattered. It was how she lived it, and that made it all worthwhile.

Just think about the times that she lived through. And to think about the changing world she saw. Now somehow she reared a decent family out of poverty. And for 70 years she loved the same old grandpa. To me, her passing brought a closing chapter to a way of life that I loved within my heart. I just mean to say I think we owe her something special.

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2: He had drifted in among us as a straw drifts with the tide. He was just a wandering mongrel from the weary world outside. He was not aristocratic, being mostly ribs and hair, with a hint of spaniel parents and a touch of native bear. He was very poor and humble and content with what he got, so we fed him bones and biscuits till he heartened up a lot. Then he growled and grew aggressive, treating orders with disdain, till at last he bit the butcher, which would argue want of brain. Now the butcher, noble fellow, was a sport beyond belief, and instead of bringing actions, he brought a half a shin of beef, which he handed on to Fido, who received it as a right, and removed it to the garden where he buried it at night. 'Twas the means of his undoing for my wife, who'd stood his friend, to adopt a slang expression when in off the deepest end. For among the pinks and daisies, the gloxinias and the gorse, he had made an excavation like a graveyard for a horse. Then we held a consultation which decided on his fate. 'Twas in anger more than sorrow that we led him to the gate, and we handed him the beef bone as provision for the day. Then we opened wide the portal and we told him, "On your way."

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1: He said, I love her till I die. She told him, you forgetting time.

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Oh, this time

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1: It's just after 9 o'clock, and that means it's time for Fraser Coast Easy. So sit back, put your feet up, and enjoy the mellow sounds. 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

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And I wrote a song about a young lady, and we're gonna do it one more time. 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

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But somebody said, she don't live here no more.

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clock has struck 12. The witching hour has just begun. And so has Midnight to Dawn. Aussie artist and Aussie hits from now until sunrise. So, all you night owls, settle down and settle in. Because the time is just after midnight.

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I know it's weird to say this, but I've been thinking about it lately. Reminiscing about us in Vegas, drinking like we're famous. Man, those days were crazy.

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0: The Harvey Bay Amateur Fishing Club meets every Wednesday at 4 o'clock for Education Hour, where we discuss everything to do with fishing, followed by socialising at the Harvey Bay Sports Club next door for raffles between 5 and 6. 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
2: Good morning, I'm Lee Harrison. Labor's being accused of dropping the ball over the Telstra outage as the company reveals more than 600 000 calls failed. Michael Packey reports.
3: The Albanese government has criticised the opposition's communications spokesperson, Sarah Henderson, after she test-dialed 000 during the Telstra outage. Labor Minister Tim Ayres argues Senator Henderson was reckless given the fragility of the network at the time of the crisis.
4: Can I just say to Australians, don't do what she did.
3: But Liberal leader Angus Taylor says Senator Henderson made the right call in her capacity as the shadow minister.
5: The reason she has to do this is because of the failure of Labor. 7 hours, not a word.
3: Mr. Taylor argues the latest outage shows the government has failed to take the necessary steps to address the issue since last year's 000 failure involving Optus. Michael Packey reporting.
2: Police in South Australia have launched an investigation into a death at a regional hospital during the nationwide outage. Police earlier said they had no reports of a death related to the issue, which affected some 000 calls. They've since spoken to the family who made the report to their local senator, and detectives are looking into the matter. The Prime Minister's struck a deal to export Australian uranium to India as his counterpart Narendra Modi visits Melbourne for high-level talks. Speaking through a translator, Mr. Modi says the deal will benefit both nations.
6: These similarities between us and our common worldview inspire us to continue moving forward together with deep mutual trust.
2: A junior doctor's admitted to installing hidden cameras in toilets to secretly record hundreds of colleagues across three Melbourne hospitals. Ryan Cho, who was stood down by the Austin Hospital last year, has pleaded guilty to 13 offences, including stalking and producing intimate images. Thousands of intimate images and videos were located on electronic devices at the 29-year-old's house. Cho will return to court in November for a pre-sentence hearing. Queensland's Deputy Premier is rejecting warnings from unions that a proposed construction code would delay Olympic builds. The Commission of Inquiry into the CFMEU wants feedback on a draft code which would see new industrial relations standards on building sites. Jared Blay says the industry needs an overhaul to improve productivity.
7: We want workers to be well paid, as they will be. We want them to be safe at work and go home to their families safe. Everyone wants that. Everyone in the government wants that. But there comes a time you cannot accept the bullying, the intimidation, the fear, the misogyny any longer.
2: And a park on Sydney's North Shore has been partially closed due to the discovery of asbestos. Around 50 metres of the shoreline at Blues Point Reserve at McMahon's Point is fenced off after council staff found non-friable asbestos fragments. This is Air News. Fremantle has overcome a goalless first half and 25-point deficit to beat Sydney by 38 points in Perth. Meanwhile, Hawthorn coach Sam Mitchell says forward Nick Watson will miss another week, ruled out of their clash with Carlton tomorrow night at the MCG due to a hamstring injury, while Mitchell says midfielder Connor Nash is still at least 4 weeks away.
8: Some sort of disc issue in his neck, which caused him to lose some strength in his arms. Quite unusual, so we've had to go to some experts. He went to Sydney through the week and got some further treatment.
2: To rugby league now, and player of the series Nathan Cleary is backing Laurie Daly to retain the Blues coaching job next year. It's understood Daly's considering walking away after clinching a shock series win, but Cleary says he'd love to see him stick around for 2027. In the NRLW, the Broncos have beaten the Sharks 22-16 in Sydney. Broncos fullback Tamika Upton, who's become the first NRLW player to score 50 career tries, says it was a tough match.
9: I think our forwards are incredible. Sharks have got an incredible pack, so we knew that coming in, and I think our girls did a really good job.
2: And the 2026 Wimbledon women's singles final will feature an all-Czech matchup. Karolina Muchová and Linda Noskova will do battle. Australian Independent Radio News.
10: Fraser Coast weather. Good morning, good morning, good morning. Good croaky voice morning, good morning. Good morning, Harvey Bay. Good morning, Maryborough. Good morning, Berlin. How are you all this morning? Excellent. Come on, up and about. It's Friday. Yes, Friday. Ready to whiz the weekend in. Let's have a look at what the weather's doing at the moment. Well, it's about 90. Well, let's have a look at this. I don't think it is. Ah, that's a bit different. Refreshed. It's just over 14 degrees at the moment in the bay. And you've got a 13 degrees in Maryborough, which is a little bit nippy around the gills. But it's going to be a partly cloudy day, a high chance of showers, becoming less likely late this afternoon and evening. The wind southerly, 15 to 20 kilometres per hour, and tending southeasterly in the middle of the day, then becoming light this afternoon. For Maryborough, partly cloudy, high chance of showers, and again, becoming less likely this afternoon. Now the seas, we're looking at south-easterly at the moment, the forecast for Queensland. Let's have a look at this. It might refresh. Ah, that's it. We got about a south-southeasterly, 10 to 15 knots. But they're decreasing to about 10 knots in the late evening. Seas around a metre and northeasterly swell below 1 metre. We'll have an update from the VMR around about up in the 7 o'clock bulletin. And they'll give us some actuals from where they see it. But the tides, if you're taking the boat out or you're going for a fish, at 8:42 this morning, in a couple of hours, we'll have a low tide of 1 metre. And then at 2:58 this afternoon, well, 3 o'clock in old money, that's going to be 3.04 of a metre of a high tide. Well, that's it. We're up to date with the news, sport and weather, and ready to come on with the breakfast show on this Friday morning. You're with the Whale Man, as if you didn't know, and with a bit of a croaky voice this morning. But, you know, you never know. It might endear things, might make my jokes sound better. No, not a chance.
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10: And the time is 7 minutes past 6 o'clock on this Friday morning. Good morning to you all. Yes, come on, up and about. Time to get the wheels of industry moving. And to help us do that, here are the Monkees. And it's going to be a Pleasant Valley Sunday. Don't want to get to Sunday just yet.

Monkees. Pleasant Valley Sunday, 11 minutes past 6 o'clock, 107.5. You're with the Whale Man, and here is the man himself, Keith Urban. He's driving a red Camaro. Good on him.

He's driving his red Camaro. Here's Dr. Hook. Couple more years. We'll be all over that.

What a great song, yeah. Dr. Hook, a couple more years. I've heard loads of Dr. Hook. I've never heard that one. Unbelievable. Oh, well, here's Jan and Dean and Surf City. It's 18 minutes past six. Two girls for every... Yeah, come on, jiving around the kitchen with this one.

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6: You certainly are, where we are live, local, and 22 minutes past the hour of 6 o'clock. You're with the Well Man on this Friday. Yes, it's Friday, ready for the weekend. What plans have you got? Yep, we're doing an outside broadcast actually tomorrow, but I'll tell you more about that a bit later on. We've got Air Supply, which is useful, and every woman in the world

Air Supply, every woman in the world. Now we've got, do you realise, if you have a look at a picture, you get a photograph, get the old photographs, the youngest photograph of yourself is the oldest photograph of yourself. Interesting, isn't it, when you think about it? Here's John Legend, or is it Foot? No, oh, Legend, that's right. Ordinary People. 26 minutes past 6, 107.5. You're with the Whale Man, good morning.

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3: Thank you, Lachlan. Indeed, yeah. 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Now, the Wide Bay Australasian Country Music Association's monthly concert is on Saturday, the 18th of July. That's a week Saturday, yeah. Now, at the Mad Cotter Community Hall, 333 Alice Street, Maryborough, that's the place. And doors open at 11:30 for a 12 noon start. Now, this month's special guest is Daryl Pierce, a very talented guy, actually, plus performances from the talented club members. Now, enjoy an afternoon of country music, lucky door prizes, so if you're a lucky door, well, get in there, raffles and a mini tombola. Now, indulge in a savoury mince roll. Oh, that sounds nice. Savoury mince roll, including tea and coffee, for just $5. Now, if you remember, it's $8 to get in. If you're a non-member, it's $10, but that's a bargain for a great afternoon of country music. And the concerts are held every third Saturday of the month. Now, if you want more details, give Anne a call, and she'll fill you in on what's happening. Her number is 0438 602 034. I'll give you the number again. 0438 602 034.

And it's 26 minutes past the hour of 7 o'clock on Fraser Coast FM 107.5. Sorry, 6 o'clock. What am I talking about? It's 20 minutes to 36 minutes to 7. I bet that made a few people panic. It made me panic. Here's Amber Lawrence and Sing Me Home.

0: Strange but true. Now, a Canadian couple married, got married, but 9 months later, the wife was hit by a falling pole, suffered severe head injury, and total memory loss. When she recovered, she remembered nothing at all about anything. But the interesting thing is, she fell in love with her husband all over again, and they remarried 2 years later. Now, Andre Stander, he was a South African police officer and criminal. Weird. He used to rob banks during his lunch break, but would often return as the officer investigating his own crimes. Unbelievable. And of course, it's
1: strange but true.
0: Now we have the time at 22 minutes to 7 o'clock. I got the time right this time. And some sad news as Lindsay. Good morning, Lindsay. Thanks for the SMS, mate. And he reminded me, not that we needed reminding, but the lovely artist, the lovely Welsh singer Bonnie Tyler, passed away aged 75. So what we're going to do, we're going to do a little tribute for this one. And this was one of her great hits.

Yeah, you can't really mistake that husky voice, can you, for anyone else but Bonnie Tyler. Actually, Gaynor Sullivan was actually her name. She was born in Wales, she just really hit the country by storm with all the great songs she had. And she actually died for a short illness which she was being treated for. She was in Portugal at the time, and very sad. I'm sure we'll hear more about her as well. But a great loss for the musician or the musical community. Anyway, but life carries on, which it must do at 17 minutes to 7 o'clock, 107.5. You're with the Wild Man. Good morning. Good morning to you all. Here's Atomic Kitten. Meow. Hole again.

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2: You certainly are. We're live and local, and it's 12 minutes to 7 o'clock on 107.5. You with the Whale Man? Good morning, Dave Whale, with you until 9 o'clock. It's good to have your company today. And come on, we've got to get the weekend kicked off in good style. So let's have a good breakfast and let's get it going. Here's Normie Rowe. It's not easy. Oh, well, we do try.

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1: 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Once at Riverheads, you will find plenty of parking and boat ramps. And of course, you can fish off the rocks. Try to spot the dolphins, turtles and dugongs. 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
4: 7 to 7 on 107.5, and we've got Don McLean. He's got some empty chairs.

Don McLean, Empty Chairs. What a sad song. Lovely, though. Oh. And taking us up to the news is Charlie Daw and Pilot of the Airwaves. Stay with us, 107.5.

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2: Good morning, I'm Lee Harrison. The US and Iran have traded strikes, with American forces hitting at least 90 military targets. Iranian officials claim they've been targeting US assets in Kuwait, Bahrain and Qatar in response to the breakdown of the ceasefire. There have been calls for the parties to get back to the negotiating table before the situation escalates. Former US ambassador to Tunisia, Joey Hood, has told Al Jazeera he believes the current memorandum of understanding is done.
3: So now the parties are going to need to find a different framework. They may even need to find different mediators because Iran has been insistent on attacking the Qatari mediator now several times hitting commercial ships.
2: Police in South Australia are looking into a death in a regional hospital during Telstra's nationwide outage. The telco and police initially advised they had no reports of fatalities linked to the outage. Telstra says it'll work with police to establish if there is any connection between the matter and the network meltdown. Telstra's Chief Financial Officer Michael Ackland says even one 000 failure is unacceptable.
4: Any one call is unacceptable, one missed call, which is why we have the welfare check process in place so that we are as rapidly as possible following up with people whenever there is a failed call.
2: A New South Wales man has been charged with advocating terrorism. State and federal police, along with intelligence agencies, launched an investigation after receiving reports of online posts promoting racially motivated and extremist ideologies. A 20-year-old man has been refused bail to face court again in September. Cricket and AFL will be top of the agenda when the Prime Minister hosts his Indian counterpart at the MCG. Nelson Scott reports.
5: India's Narendra Modi will wrap up his whirlwind trip to Australia with more high-level talks with Anthony Albanese in Melbourne. Discussions so far have focused heavily on boosting business ties, headlined by a deal which will see Australia export uranium to the subcontinent. The pair will today meet representatives from the AFL and Cricket Australia at the MCG, where a significant sporting announcement will be made. Overnight, around 35,000 members of the Indian diaspora attended Marvel Stadium for a community event where both leaders addressed the crowd. Nelson Scott, Melbourne.
2: Motorcycles are becoming more popular in Australia. Data has found more than 46,000 were sold in the first half of 2026, up 8.2% on last year. Sales of off-road and trail bikes had the biggest increases. And Welsh pop singer Bonnie Tyler has died at the age of 75. She was best known for 1980s ballads such as Total Eclipse of the Heart and Holding Out for a Hero. Her family says she's died in hospital in Portugal where she was being treated for an illness. This is Air News. Fremantle remains clear at the top of the AFL ladder after a come-from-behind win last night over the Sydney Swans. Alan Baskin reports.
6: After trailing for the first three quarters, the Dockers found their mojo late in the game to overpower the Swans 111-73 in the opening match of round 18. Frio's Murphy Reid has told Fox Footy it was good to come back from last week's loss to GWS.
7: We reviewed that game pretty quickly. It's obviously a five-day break, so it was a quick turnaround. And yeah, we just got so keen to come. We love playing in front of this crowd on a Thursday night, and I'm glad we delivered for them.
6: Tonight, it's Collingwood against North Melbourne at Docklands. Alan Baskin, Air Sport.
2: In the NRLW, the Broncos have beaten the Sharks 22-16 in Sydney. Fly half Declan Meredith will make his Wallabies debut on Saturday against France after injuries to Carter Gordon and Ben Donaldson. Coach Joe Smith admits he wasn't expecting to use Meredith so soon.
8: He's been thrust into the role, and I'm excited, but I'm always apprehensive about anyone coming in and having to run the game.
2: And a huge setback for Aussie sprint sensation Goutkout. He's torn his left hamstring while training in Brisbane, putting him out of next month's World Athletics Under-20s Championships. Australian Independent Radio News.
9: Fraser Coast weather. And it's 14 degrees around the Fraser Coast at the moment. It's going to be a partly cloudy day. Yes, high chance of showers. Becoming less likely this afternoon and this evening. And the winds are going to be southerly, 15 to 20 kilometres per hour. And they'll be tending southeasterly in the middle of the day and then becoming light this afternoon. And for the weekend, we can expect tomorrow partly cloudy, 22 degrees. And Sunday, 23 degrees, possible shower. Yuck. Now, at the moment, on the seas, I had a chat with Leanne at the Volunteer Marine Rescue. And good morning to you, Leanne. And the barometer, let's have a look. Yeah, give it a tap. Is 1,022 hula puxels, and it's 14 degrees on the at the harbour where they are now, with 94% humidity. Now, they say the winds at the moment, well, about 10 minutes ago, were 5 knots from the southwest, but they're going to increase by the looks of things to south to southeasterly, 10 to 15 knots, but then decreasing 10 knots late this evening. The visibility is clear, which is nice, and the seas are slight to moderate. And at 8:42, which is in about an hour's time, we can have a low tide of 1 meter. At 2:58 or 3 o'clock is near it, we have a high tide at 3.04 meters. And then at 8:56 this evening, back to a low tide of 1.46 meters. Well, that brings you up to date with the news, sport and weather on 107.5. You're with the Whale Man here until 9 o'clock. Some great music coming up and, as usual, and a bit of fun as well.
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9: And one of our streamers, yes, streamers from Wellington Point down near Brisbane says good morning, and that's what we like to see. Some people listening to us in all over the place. Here's Spectrum. I'll be gone. Well, not until 9 anyway.

Spectrum, I'll Be Gone. 12 minutes past 7 o'clock, and Deb from Wellington Boy actually sent me an SMS as well. Good morning, Deb. I hope you're feeling well and fit. And this one's for you.

The unmistakable voice of Stevie Wonder. And he just called to say he loves me. Well, he's only human after all. I can cope with that. And I had another SMS which reads, good day to you. Love listening to this radio channel. That's what we like to hear. And you like listening to this by all accounts. It's a Midnight Oil. It's a burning. That's the case. Come on, up you get.

There they go, Midnight Oil, and their beds are burning. Well, there we go. That's a good reason to get out of it, isn't it, really? Here's Ugly Kid Joe and the Cats in the Cradle. Interesting to hear this version. 21 minutes past 7.

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0: That's us, and John Mayer is taking us up to the 7:30 Queensland News. Your body is a wonderland. Should have gone to Specsavers.

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1: This is Air News Queensland. I'm Lee Harrison. A motorcyclist and an e-scooter rider have been left fighting for life following separate crashes in Brisbane's east. A 19-year-old rider suffered a significant head injury when his e-scooter collided with a vehicle in Wynnum just after 6 last night. He was rushed to the PA hospital. While the motorbike rider was involved in a crash with an SUV on the Gateway Bridge just after 8, suffering life-threatening injuries. The man in his 30s also remains in hospital, with police now appealing for footage of the incident. Meantime, grim statistics for Queensland motorcycle riders. Steve Barker explains.
2: The state has recorded the highest number of fatal motorcycle road accidents in the country for 5 consecutive years. In 2025, 75 motorcycle riders or passengers lost their lives on Queensland roads, continuing an upward trend in fatalities. Earlier this week, a 23-year-old had his licence suspended after he was detected allegedly riding at more than 200 k's in a 100 k zone at Bowen. University of Queensland traffic psychology researcher Dr. Shamsi Shakari says motorcycle riders are heavily overrepresented in road fatalities, but that there is no one single explanation. As for drivers, the old adage applies: look left, look right, look bike. Steve Barker, Air News.
1: Nearly 140,000 Brisbane residents are set to benefit from major changes to airport flight paths. Lachlan Gray explains.
3: After extensive community consultation, Air Services Australia has released the final outcomes from the latest stage of its noise action plan for Brisbane. Effective immediately, 59,000 fewer residents will now be underneath the northern approach to runways. A further 79,000 residents will also be spared by changes to arrivals and takeoffs at the southern end. Air Services Australia say they're not done yet either, with more work to be done for South Moreton Bay Island residents in the final stage of the noise action plan. Lachlan Gray, Brisbane.
1: The Invasive Species Council is urging Queenslanders to keep an eye out for Asian honeybees. The message comes after the bee was detected in Brisbane, marking the first sighting in the state's south. As harvests get underway on the Atherton Tablelands in far north Queensland, researchers and growers believe there's significant room for the domestic coffee industry to grow. With more on that story, Peter Jones.
4: Australians are among the world's biggest coffee drinkers, but less than 1% of the coffee consumed nationwide is grown locally. Rising consumer demand, improved production methods, and trials of new coffee varieties are fueling optimism that we could produce a greater share of our own beans. Southern Cross University professor Tobias Kretschmar says 4 coffee varieties have been found to be well suited to Australian conditions. He's told the ABC coffee growers are scaling up production, while other regions are exploring coffee as an alternative crop. Peter Jones, Air News.
1: To sport now, Brisbane's NRLW win over Cronulla was a history maker for Tamika Upton, becoming the first player in the league to notch up 50 tries. She managed a hat-trick as the Broncos edged out the Sharks by 6 points. In the NRL, round 19 gets underway tonight, with the Warriors taking on the Tigers. New Zealand have decided to drop Origin stars Kurt Capewell and Mitchell Barnett, opening up a spot on the bench for ex-Leeds Rhinos second rower Morgan Gannon. This is Air News Queensland.
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7: And we'll continue to do so as well. It's 24 minutes to 8 o'clock on 107.5. You're with the Wellman on this Friday morning. It's Friday. We've got to get the weekend really buzzing so we can have a great time. The weather's not going to be too bad, actually, which is good news. So it looks like tomorrow is going to be partly cloudy, but 22 degrees. Possible showers Sunday, okay, 23 degrees. Still good for this time of the year, though. Now, we've got the Black Sorrows and the crack-up.

Here, the Black Sorrows and the Crack Up. And it's 20 minutes to 8 o'clock on 107.5. Now, I was listening in the news. We talk about rugby and the try. Now, did you know? That's an interesting. My head's full of useless information, but this is quite useful. Well, depends on your point of view, I suppose. But a try originally was just that. There was no point scored. You would cross the try line for a try at kicking a goal, which we now happens to be a conversion. So you got the ball across the try line to try at goal. But the authorities, because the scoring was so low, quite often you would get to the try line and you wouldn't score a goal. The scoring was low, so they changed it. So the goal, the conversion, is now what we call the goal. So you get points for the try and points for the conversion. That's why they call it a try. There we go. What a piece of useless information for you. Now, did you know that this is great? I love this. I've found some more stupid laws. In Las Vegas, in Nevada, it is against the law to pawn your dentures. Yes, it is. It's against, I suppose it's okay in Massachusetts, but it isn't in, you can't. Oh, it's also illegal to drive a camel on the highway. Yep. There you go. So don't forget. So if you're running out of money in Las Vegas, you can't pawn your dentures. Here's Creedence.

Looking out of my back door, Creedence Clearwater Revival, 16 minutes to 8 o'clock. And Mr. Country, good morning, Lindsay. Thank you for that little interesting snippet you sent about the big crack up. I am not going to read that on air, but I thought it was funny anyway. Here's Vince Joy and Fascination in the Dark.

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1: Yes, sir, you sure are. Yeah, yeehaw. I'm all tuckered out. Well, I'll tuck it in again. Here's Rady. You can't change that. Might give it a go, though. 11 to 8.

0: Strange but true.
1: Now, in Scotland in 1989, a shepherd was walking across the moors and spotted a lone child standing in the fog. He hurried over to help the child, but the child just disappeared. In the mud where the child stood were footprints that just ended abruptly. Now in Brazil in 2018, a taxi driver picked up a silent passenger just before midnight. When he reached the destination, the back seat was empty. The passenger had gone, disappeared. But the fare meter, however, showed the ride had already been paid for in cash. Yes, that is definitely
0: strange but true.
1: Now here's a lovely song for a lovely lady.

0: Great song by Ed Sheeran, Perfect. 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
0: And the time is 3 minutes to eight, which is very close to news time now. And I just thought, before you go, I just thought, if drugs aren't allowed in sports, then why aren't makeup allowed in beauty contests? I really would like an answer to that one. Taking us up to the news is the Kid Laurel. Keep it with us, 107.5.

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2: Good morning, I'm Lee Harrison. The United States and Iran have exchanged a fresh wave of strikes as tensions in the region escalate. Reid Butler reports.
3: The US and Iran exchanging fire for a second consecutive day, and they're stepping up those attacks. The US claims it struck more than 170 targets in Iran over the past 48 hours, including reportedly a railway bridge and an airport, as well as sites along the Iranian coast in an effort to lower the threat to commercial shipping in the Strait of Hormuz. Iran claims at least 14 people have been killed and has also fired back, attempting to hit American targets across the Gulf and in Jordan. Jordanian authorities reporting that Iranian missiles were intercepted in its airspace. Reid Butler, Los Angeles.
2: Meanwhile, Australia's Treasurer is warning the renewed escalation of the Iran war will hit economic growth and pose more inflationary issues. Jim Chalmers says the government is monitoring day-to-day developments of the conflict very closely. The Prime Minister will today announce a major sports deal with India after attending a community event in Melbourne. Nelson Scott reports.
4: Overnight, Anthony Albanese and his Indian counterparts spoke to 35,000 members of the Indian diaspora at a cultural extravaganza at Marvel Stadium. The focus of Narendra Modi's visit has so far been on boosting economic ties, including striking a deal which will see Australia export uranium to the subcontinent. The two leaders will today meet the chief executives of Cricket Australia and the AFL at the MCG, where a significant sporting announcement will be made. Mr. Modi will leave the country this afternoon following a luncheon hosted by the Prime Minister.
2: An investigation's been launched to see if a death at a regional South Australian hospital is related to Telstra's nationwide outage. About 600 calls to 000 failed during the interruptions, which were caused by a software defect. The telco says it's working with police to establish if there's a connection between the death and the shutdown. The Insurance Council wants the federal government to strengthen right to repair laws by forcing car makers to sell parts to independent mechanics. Under current rules, car makers can share repair data but withhold physical components, often forcing regional drivers to travel to larger cities for basic fixes. Spokesperson Andrew Hall says it's unfair to drivers and small businesses.
5: That can be incredibly inconvenient. The whole point of having a network of repairers is that you're able to get your car repaired locally by qualified mechanics, and it's important that the car manufacturers make their parts available to those people as well.
2: And a survey has found more than half of Australian households are limiting their heater use in a bid to bring down energy costs. Less than half of those polled by Canstar said they'll take action to keep the room warm first before turning on the heater. This is Air News. Tennis and the women's finalists have now been decided at Wimbledon. Air Sports' Paul Walsh reports.
6: It will be an old Czech Republic women's final on Saturday when Linda Neskova takes on Catalina Mukova for the Venus Rosewater Dish. 10th seed Mukova was victorious over Coco Gauff in three sets, 6-2, 1-6, 7-6, while the 9th seed Neskova proved to be too strong for Marta Kostyu, 6-4, 6-4. For Mukova, it will be her second Grand Slam final appearance, while for Neskova, it will be her first. Meanwhile, after 24 years, the Hewitt name is back into championship calculation here at Wimbledon, with Cruz Hewitt advancing to the semi-finals of the boys' draw after defeating seeds 14, 2 and 9, all in straight sets and all with relative ease. For the 17-year-old, there's still plenty to do.
7: I don't think the job's done yet. You know, I would love to play another good match next match. That's all I'm focusing on right now. But no, I am very happy. I'm just trying to stay level-headed, I guess.
6: Paul Walsh here at Wimbledon for Air Sport.
2: Fremantle is now two wins clear on top of the ladder after beating Sydney last night by 38 points. The Dockers went goalless in the first half but kicked 100 points in the second. Tamika Upton has become the first NRLW player to score 50 tries as the Broncos beat the Sharks. And Olympic champion Kayleigh McEwen has withdrawn from the Glasgow Commonwealth Games with glandular fever. Australian Independent Radio News.
8: Fraser Coast weather.
9: And the temperature is struggling. We're not getting much higher at all at the moment. It's still under 15 degrees. It's but we'll call it 15 just to make ourselves feel warmer. It's going to be a partly cloudy day and a high chance of showers, becoming less likely this afternoon and evening. But the winds are southerly, 15 to 20 kilometres per hour. And they'll be tending southeasterly in the middle of the day and then becoming light in the late afternoon. So the Fraser Coast is looking a bit bleak today, but never mind, it's always a lovely place regardless of the weather. And for the weekend, let's have a look. Tomorrow we're looking at partly cloudy at 22 degrees. Sunday, possible shower, the odd shower maybe, 23 degrees. And of course, Monday, it's going to be sunny. And the waters. Now, when I spoke to Leanne about, just over an hour ago now, the winds were sort of picking up. They were 5 knots at that time southwesterly, and the seas were slight to moderate. But that's what we got here. Now, it looks like we're going to have south to southeasterly 10 to 15 knots, decreasing to 10 in the late evening. And as I said, seas slight to moderate, around a metre. The swell is below 1 metre from northeasterly. Visibility is clear, which is nice. And the tides. Let's have a look at the tide. At 8:42, which is in 36 minutes, roughly, we have a low tide of 1.09 metres. And then we have a high tide at 2:58, 3 o'clock, which is going to be 3.04 metres. There we are. We're up to date with the news, sport and weather on 107.5. And we've got another last hour of the Wellman on a Friday morning, ready to kick you off into the weekend. But before we do that, we've got some great programmes coming up during the day.
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9: And the time is 8 minutes past eight, eight past eight. And we got Frankie and Wendy. And they're so much in love. Aww. Ain't that party?
12: So much in love with you.
9: I can understand that.
12: I knew what to do.

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Here are the Eagles. There's a new kid in town. Maybe they're talking about Terry, who does Wednesday breakfast.

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New Kid in Town. 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I was just thinking, we all have different blood types. 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I wonder if mosquitoes just think of us as different flavors.

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1: That ended a bit quick. Caught me by surprise there, but that's nothing new. Here's Frankie Valli and his Four Seasons, Ragdoll.

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Well, when you think 60 years ago, it doesn't make sense, does it, really? Orleans, Dance With Me. I didn't actually mean me.

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8: You certainly are, and the Whale Man with you until 9 o'clock this morning. And I'm not sure, I think David Mills or Anne Hopwell will be taking you through to midday with the Friday Morning Magazine. I've just had another thought about this beauty contest thing. And as I said, you know, if drugs aren't allowed in sports, then why is makeup allowed in beauty contests? It should be, it's got to be natural, in my opinion. But there you go. And the other thing is, Miss Universe, that is totally rigged. Someone from Earth always wins it. Yeah, the cufflinks.

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1: This is Air News Queensland. I'm Lee Harrison. A motorcyclist and an e-scooter rider have been left fighting for life following separate crashes in Brisbane's east. A 19-year-old rider suffered a significant head injury when his e-scooter collided with a vehicle in Wynnum just after 6 last night. He was rushed to the PA hospital. While the motorbike rider was involved in a crash with an SUV on the Gateway Bridge just after 8, suffering life-threatening injuries. The man in his 30s also remains in hospital, with police now appealing for footage of the incident. Meantime, grim statistics for Queensland motorcycle riders. Steve Barker explains.
2: The state has recorded the highest number of fatal motorcycle road accidents in the country for 5 consecutive years. In 2025, 75 motorcycle riders or passengers lost their lives on Queensland roads, continuing an upward trend in fatalities. Earlier this week, a 23-year-old had his licence suspended after he was detected allegedly riding at more than 200 k's in a 100 k zone at Bowen. University of Queensland traffic psychology researcher Dr. Shamsi Shakari says motorcycle riders are heavily overrepresented in road fatalities, but that there is no one single explanation. As for drivers, the old adage applies: look left, look right, look bike. Steve Barker, Air News.
1: Nearly 140,000 Brisbane residents are set to benefit from major changes to airport flight paths. Lachlan Gray explains.
3: After extensive community consultation, Air Services Australia has released the final outcomes from the latest stage of its noise action plan for Brisbane. Effective immediately, 59,000 fewer residents will now be underneath the northern approach to runways. A further 79,000 residents will also be spared by changes to arrivals and takeoffs at the southern end. Air Services Australia say they're not done yet either, with more work to be done for South Moreton Bay Island residents in the final stage of the noise action plan. Lachlan Gray, Brisbane.
1: The Invasive Species Council is urging Queenslanders to keep an eye out for Asian honeybees. The message comes after the bee was detected in Brisbane, marking the first sighting in the state's south. As harvests get underway on the Atherton Tablelands in far north Queensland, researchers and growers believe there's significant room for the domestic coffee industry to grow. With more on that story, Peter Jones.
4: Australians are among the world's biggest coffee drinkers, but less than 1% of the coffee consumed nationwide is grown locally. Rising consumer demand, improved production methods, and trials of new coffee varieties are fueling optimism that we could produce a greater share of our own beans. Southern Cross University professor Tobias Kretschmar says 4 coffee varieties have been found to be well suited to Australian conditions. He's told the ABC coffee growers are scaling up production, while other regions are exploring coffee as an alternative crop. Peter Jones, Air News.
1: To sport now, Brisbane's NRLW win over Cronulla was a history maker for Tamika Upton, becoming the first player in the league to notch up 50 tries. She managed a hat trick as the Broncos edged out the Sharks by 6 points. In the NRL, round 19 gets underway tonight, with the Warriors taking on the Tigers. New Zealand have decided to drop Origin stars Kurt Capel and Mitchell Barnett, opening up a spot on the bench for ex-Leeds Rhinos second rower Morgan Gannon. This is Air News Queensland.
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8: Now in Thailand in 2012, a hotel receptionist kept seeing the same guest check in every night, but never checked out. When they checked the hotel records, the guest's name wasn't even there. That's so one night they followed the guest to the room. But when they looked inside, the room was totally empty. Now, also, in Indonesia in 2015, a taxi driver picked up a woman during heavy rain. She gave him an address, sat quietly in the back seat. But when they arrived and he turned around, she wasn't there, she'd gone. The homeowner later recognized the description. It matched the daughter who had died years earlier.
7: Strange but true.
8: Here's Ella Langley with Morgan Wallen. I can't love you anymore. Does that mean you can't love me any less, or are you working out?

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4: You certainly are, and it's 18 minutes to 9 o'clock on the said show. And if you've just joined us, you're a bit late, but you're welcome anyway. And I've found people have asked me about these laws that I pick up, and I do check them out, and they are true. In Oregon, juggling is strictly prohibited without a license. Well, I wouldn't know that. I mean, why would you want a license? Anyway, but here we go. It is also against the law for a wedding ceremony to be performed on a skating rink. Sounds like a slippery slide to me, that one. Yeah. Okay, why would you bother? And also, by the way, I didn't know there were kangaroos in Oregon, but apparently there must be, because in Myrtle Creek in Oregon, you may not box with a kangaroo. There you go. Anyway, these things are sent to try us. Is Enya. No, it's not.
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4: Sorry, my mouse is playing tricks on me. Here's Enya. Hey, got that one right.

And that's another breakfast show over for this week. Well, this week has shot past. Many thanks, of course, to our sponsors and associate members and you for listening. As I say, where would we be without you? I'll be back on Monday to kick us off for the week on the breakfast show, but I will be putting in an appearance of the outside broadcast we have tomorrow. And again, we have David Mills coming up for us in the next few minutes after the news, taking us through till noon o'clock. Take care now. Bye for now.

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2: Good morning, I'm Lee Harrison. Australia's foreign minister says everyone wants a return to stability in the Middle East as the ceasefire between Iran and the United States breaks down. Iranian officials have denounced the latest strikes by the US as a war crime and labelled the administration evil. The United States says it's hit 90 military targets in its latest round of action. Penny Wong says de-escalation is in everyone's interest.
3: People have been feeling it in the hip pocket, which is why we have been calling for some time de-escalation, ceasefire. We want a return to stability. I think everybody wants a return to stability, and it's very disappointing to see at the moment this ceasefire is really fraying around the edges.
2: Pauline Hanson has hit back at the opposition leader after he claimed her party's policies would send Australia broke. Angus Taylor used a speech to accuse One Nation of having no credible plan to pay for its promises. Senator Hanson says the coalition should be working with, not against, her party.
4: I'm very disappointed with this. You know, Angus, I'm not your enemy. We both need to get rid of the Labor, the Greens government, that toxic government that's done so much damage to this country.
2: A New South Wales man has been refused bail in court, accused of advocating terrorism. Police and intelligence agencies launched an investigation after receiving reports of online posts promoting racially motivated and extremist ideologies. Andy Burnham is on course to be the next UK Prime Minister. The vast majority of Labour MPs have nominated him to replace Sir Keir Starmer. Burnham remains the only declared candidate after nominations began on Thursday. Tributes have been flowing for 80s pop star Bonnie Tyler, who's died at the age of 75. Her family says she passed away unexpectedly after being in a coma since May following emergency surgery in Portugal. The Welsh singer was best known for songs including Lost in France, It's a Heartache, and her best-known power ballad Total Eclipse of the Heart. Fellow musician and friend Susie Quattro says she just loved to sing.
5: Where we really connected, her and I, is we love what we do. And that shines out. You know, you can't fool an audience. You're either doing it because you love it or you're doing it for yourself. We both do it for the audience. She did it for the audience.
2: In other news, a tech company that builds online shopping platforms has entered into voluntary administration. Ultra Commerce is headquartered in Sydney and employs dozens of people. It owes more than $17 million to creditors. Figures show more than 46,000 motorbikes have been sold in Australia for the first half of 2026. And demographers say younger generations are driving a resurgence of Australia's cinema industry. The country's box office has earned $100 million for three consecutive months for the first time. This is Air News. Fremantle has overcome a goalless first half and 25-point deficit to beat Sydney by 38 points in Perth. Meanwhile, Hawthorn coach Sam Mitchell says forward Nick Watson will miss another week, ruled out of their clash with Carlton tomorrow night at the MCG due to a hamstring injury. While Mitchell says midfielder Connor Nash is still at least 4 weeks away.
6: Some sort of disc issue in his neck, which caused him to lose some strength in his arms. Quite unusual, so we've had to go to some experts. He went to Sydney through the week and got some further treatment.
2: To rugby league now, and player of the series Nathan Cleary is backing Laurie Daly to retain the Blues coaching job next year. It's understood Daly's considering walking away after clinching a shock series win, but Cleary says he'd love to see him stick around for 2027. In the NRLW, the Broncos have beaten the Sharks 22-16 in Sydney. Broncos fullback Tamika Upton, who's become the first NRLW player to score 50 career tries, says it was a tough match.
7: I think our forwards are incredible. Sharks have got an incredible pack, so we knew that coming in, and I think our girls did a really good job.
2: And the 2026 Wimbledon women's singles final will feature an all-Czech matchup. Karolina Mukova and Linda Noskova will do battle. Australian Independent Radio News.
8: Fraser Coast weather.
9: 16 degrees, partly cloudy. There's a high chance of showers, but that's becoming less likely later this afternoon or evening. Southerly winds, 15 to 20 kilometres per hour, tending southeasterly around lunchtime and then becoming lighter late in the afternoon. An overnight low of 10 and a high tomorrow of 22, it'll be partly cloudy. 16 degrees also in Maribor, partly cloudy, high chance of showers but becoming less likely this afternoon and evening. They've got light winds, an overnight low of 8 for Maribor overnight, and a high of 23 where it'll be partly cloudy. Harvey Bay waters forecast south to southeasterly winds 10 to 15 knots, decreasing to about 10 knots later this evening, seas around 1 metre, and the swell will be northeasterly below 1 metre. On Saturday, south to southeasterly winds about 10 knots, becoming east to northeasterly late in the afternoon. Seas below 1 metre and the swell will be northeasterly below 1 metre. High tide 2:58 this afternoon, 3.04 metres, and the low tide 8:56 p.m., 1.46 metres.
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0: Fraser Coast FM with a Little River Band, Shut Down, Turn Off. A very good morning. David Mills with you on Morning Magazine. I'll be here till midday. My thanks to David Whale for the breakfast session, and David will be back on Monday morning. It's 11 minutes after 9, and already I have a guest in the studio, and it's a very good morning to Elizabeth Sturgis.
1: Hello, good morning.
0: Right, you're from the Harvey Bay Neighbourhood Centre. What's your role there?
1: I'm the Deputy CEO at Harvey Bay Neighbourhood Centre.
0: Okay. Now, I guess the Neighbourhood Centre consists of a lot of volunteers.
1: We do. So we have a fabulous group of volunteers that support across all 30 of our programs, but we're always looking for more volunteers.
0: What sort of work would they be involved in?
1: So we have a variety of opportunities for volunteers. The ones I'd like to talk about today are actually some of our lower time requirement positions. So our aged care visitor volunteer scheme is actually only a commitment of a couple hours a week or a fortnight.
0: Okay, well, that probably suits a lot of people because a lot of people feel they'd like to volunteer, but they don't want a sort of a week-long commitment.
1: Absolutely. So this one, the commitment can be really minimal and still have tremendous impact.
0: So how many people are you ideally looking for?
1: The more volunteers we get, the more visits we can do. So the scheme visits elderly people who are in aged care or living at home, but might be socially isolated or not be integrated with the community. So every volunteer we have is another person we can support with a visit.
0: Do they have to do anything at the visit, or is it purely focused on the visit?
1: So the visits are just a social engagement. They can be used to have a cup of tea, a conversation. You might play a card game together or engage in another activity you both enjoy. To become a volunteer visitor, you do need to go through an induction with the Harvey Bay Neighbourhood Centre and some initial training to get you set up.
0: They don't need anything like a blue card.
1: We would go through all of that with them, so you would have to get all of your checks in place, but we would help you with that.
0: So you mentioned in the outlying areas about how far does your outreach go?
1: So we cover the entire Fraser Coast, so we're always looking for volunteers in areas like Toogoom or Burham Heads, all the way down to places like Tanana to ensure we can support people living in those areas.
0: So if somebody thinks, who's listening, thinks, that sounds like me. How do they get involved?
1: So they can come into any of our three locations and have a chat to our friendly staff. So we're located at 22 Charles Street in Payalba is our main center. We also have a center up on Boat Harbor Drive and one over in the Botanic Gardens. They can also jump on our website and give us a call or send us an email.
0: They would also need transport, I guess.
1: Yes, so they would need to be able to get themselves to the visiting appointments, and we do try to match them with places that are close to where they are residing.
0: Is there a set time for each visit, like you're there for an hour or there 2 hours, or it's just...
1: Our visits are typically around an hour. They absolutely could be longer. And we have some visitors who go into, say, an aged care facility who might do multiple visits in the same day. So they might spend an hour with multiple people.
0: And is there any age restriction?
1: They have to be over 18 to participate.
0: Do you get many the lower age of that range?
1: Not as many as we'd like. We would always love to have more young people volunteering. We do find that a lot of our young people are very time poor, so it can be difficult.
0: All right. Elizabeth Sturgis, thank you very much for coming in this morning.
1: Thank you so much.

0: me.
1: Fraser Coast FM, the latest release single from Olivia Dean, It's So Easy to Fall in Love with Me. I don't know about that. And before that, Robbie Williams, I'm a Better Man, 21 minutes after 9. Up next, George Harrison.
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0: 107.5 FM, that's the 3 degrees. When will I see you again? And before that, George Harrison, Cheer Down. Looking after your health and well-being doesn't have to be overwhelming. Hervey Bay Neighbourhood Centre invites you to the Live Well, Be Well Health and Wellbeing Expo. It's on Saturday, July the 18th from 10 to 2 at the Hervey Bay Community Centre, 22 Charles Street, Pyalba. 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

0: Fraser Coast FM, a daddy called Cherry Pie. Yes, it's nearly morning tea time, isn't it? And before Daddy Cool, we're listening to Sheryl Crow, If It Makes You Happy.
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